good evening, ladies and gentlemen. And I shall do for you first a song that I first recorded. Number one, it was a fairly nice hit, and it went quite high in the American charts. The title of it is Maybelline.

0: Oldiestar. 60er, 70er, 80er.
1: Cole Porter, by way of Nelson Riddle. I've got you under my skin.

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Do you suppose there is such a place, Toto? There must be. It's not a place you can get to by a boat or a train. It's far, far away. Behind the moon, beyond the rain.

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1: Oldie Star.
2: I was walking down the street, minding my own affair, when two policemen grabbed me unaware. They says, your name Henry, I says, why, sure. He says, you the boy I've been looking for.

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There was 10 poor souls like me in that line. I knew I was a victim of someone's evil plan. When a stool pigeon walked in and says,

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He says, where were you in the night of July 1953? Man, I was just home, just a tweedledee.

0: Excuse me. Have you seen our ass?
1: Sorry?
0: Our ass. Have you seen it?
1: No, I haven't.
0: No. Have you seen our ass?
1: No.
0: Have you seen our house? Have you seen our ass? Have you seen our ass? You seen our house?
1: Yeah, it's over there, mate.
0: Over there?
1: Stand there. Thank you.

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If I was young, I could wake outside your school, 'cause your face is like the cover of a magazine.

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1: Now the French star who is jamming the Hotel Plaza's Persian Room, Sacha Distel, who opens with Burt Bacharach's new song, Raindrops. Let's have a very big welcome for this visitor from France.

Thank you very much, ladies and gentlemen, for making me feel so welcomed. I have a very special reason for singing my next song. People say it's been written by one of France's most talented songwriters, me. I also write these introductions, as a matter of fact. Here it is. Oh, the good life, full of fun, seems to be the ideal. Oh, the good life lets you hide all

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I must say I've been very lucky with this song. It's been recorded by the most wonderful artists in the world, such as Mr. Tony Bennett, Frank Sinatra, Dionne Warwick, Petula Clark, Sammy Davis, and many, many others. But there's only one young French up-and-coming singer I can think of who has not recorded A Good Life yet. I'm still hoping, and I'm sure you know the one I mean. Every little breeze seems to whisper Louise. Birds in the trees seem to twitter Louise. Each little rose tells me it knows I love you, love you. 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
1: Presidential palace was the scene of a demonstration by women whose relatives

0: Isn't that great? The Mindbenders. Right now, boys and girls, we're very lucky because we have, from the £4 notes, Phil Collins. Phil, an unusual name for the group, I think.
1: Yeah, well, there used to be five of us, Tony.
0: Really?
1: Yeah.
0: That's a fascinating story, Phil. I expect you'll want to join the lads right now, won't you?
1: Yeah.
0: Yeah, lovely. Well, indeed, right now, here is Phil and, of course, the £4 notes and their latest record, which I know is going to do very well. You're going to love it. 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
1: It's guest time on the Village Square, and it's a pleasure to have with us today Maurice Williams and the Zodiacs with their million-seller Stay.

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1: Fine, Johnny. Listen, you have a new release out. You're 16?
2: Yes, I do. You're 16.
1: I'm not. You are. 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Once again, Johnny Burnett, you're 16.
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1: Rosetta. 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She thought she was a cleaner. 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Yeah, the picture. 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

The devil may care, and I am just a devil with love to spare. So viva Las Vegas, viva Las Vegas. How I wish that there were more than 24 hours in the day. Even if there were 40 more, I wouldn't sleep a minute away. Oh, there's blackjack and poker and the roulette wheel, a fortune won and lost on every

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Let me shoot a seven with every shot. Beaver!

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1: Oldiestar.
2: Well, I remember when I was a lad, times were hard and things were bad, but there's a silver lining.